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0: On WNRN, that was Cordovas with Step Outside. It's off the brand new album, Back to Life. We had Peter Gabriel playing Shock the Monkey from back in 1980. His Golden Messenger did In the Middle of It. And we kicked off that whole set with B.B. Stockwell and When You Know. You can catch B.B. Stockwell playing at the Southern Cafe in Music Hall in Charlottesville coming up on September 26th. And every weekday morning, you can join Bob Masago for a double feature we call A Decade of Difference. Bob likes to highlight a band's career by listening to a featured act at 7:50 in the morning, and then at 8:50, he plays another song from that same band from a different decade in their career, so you can see how they've grown and changed all through the years. This week, we are featuring, because of our Dead Air 5 event coming up on Saturday, bands who have covered the Dead. And tomorrow, Bob is going to feature Laura Veers. 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

94.3 in the Shenandoah Valley and online at WNRN.org. That was Leon Bridges with that lighthearted track, Light the Way, off the new album, Happiness Anytime. We had MJ Linderman playing She's Leaving You, and up next is a brand new one by Grace Potter. Her album, Trespasser, comes out this Friday, one of many releases we have to look forward to. This one's called Love Me Not on WNRN. When I'm

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0: The Revivalists from the new Get It Honest and Heartstop. We had Band of Horses to start the hour. Crutches from Things Are Great from about 4 years ago now. Good morning, it's WNRN. I'm Bob Masago, and thank you so much for joining us wherever you are today on this Tuesday morning. If you're in Newport News, try us out on your FM dial at 102.5. It's a new Music Tuesday here at WNRN. We've got some tracks we've not played before scattered throughout the day. I've got one of those coming up later on this hour. We'll also take our second look at Laura Veers on A Decade of Difference. That will be her Grateful Dead cover. We're playing bands that have nice Grateful Dead covers this week on A Decade of Difference, getting ready for Dead Air 5 coming Saturday night to the Jefferson Center in Roanoke. In addition to those things coming up, we've got a new tune from Bella White and the latest from Mumford & Sons coming up next.
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0: Sierra Farrell is featured on this new track from Mumford & Sons called Here. All of them are going to be in the Commonwealth in September, although not together. Sierra Farrell will be here first. She is in the WNRN 30th anniversary show at Ting Pavilion on September 8th. And then she'll be back for Farm Aid on September 26th in Virginia Beach. Mumford & Sons comes in between at John Paul Jones Arena in Charlottesville on the 20th. Let's hear a version of Here, Mumford & Sons and Sierra Farrell on WNRN.

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0: California Blues, new Alex Amen from the Son of Amen, his first full-length album. Got a couple of EPs before that. Commonwealth Music from the Shenandoah Valley. We had Emily Woodhull with Virginia, I'm Home. Tell us about your Commonwealth Music. 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Gregory Alan Isakoff with that moon song from the Empty Northern Hemisphere. And we started with Johnny Blue Skies and the Dark Clouds from the new Mutiny After Midnight and Don't Let Go. It's WNRN. I've got new Yard Act coming up next. 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

0: That's Freako from their latest album, Something Worth Waiting For, the song Still Around. We heard Samia and started things off with Fly On from Future Birds on listener-supported independent music radio WNRN. The new Rhiannon Giddens album comes out in September. We'll hear from that just after the break.
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0: New music from Rhiannon Giddens coming out on September 18th. Hope is the Thing with Feathers. Here's Carolina Rain on WNRN.

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0: The new record from Dogwood Tales comes out on August 28th. That's next Friday. It's called Every Star in Rockingham County, and that song was called McMemories. And we heard Tori Amos, Cornflake Girl, on WNRN. You'll be able to see Dogwood Tales performing on Saturday at Dead Air 5 at the Jefferson Center in Roanoke. If you haven't gotten your tickets yet, you are running out of days to do so. 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You can get VIP, super VIP, or general admission tickets at wnrn.org/deadair.
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0: Ride Lonesome is the title song on the new Beck album coming out on September 18th. 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

0: Kim McMasters on the vocals, Caroline Vane on the vocals and the fiddle. Thank you, guys.
1: That's a live performance of Name So Pretty from Aaron Lunsford, recorded at Red Wing Roots Music Festival in front of a group of WNRN members a couple months back. 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
1: 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Dan Kroll's new album, Winning Streak, is out on October 9th. This is Hail Mary. I call

0: latest from John Robert Did It Just Because. He's one of our Dead Air 5 performers. You can see him this Saturday at the Jefferson Center in Roanoke. He's got a Grateful Dead cover he's going to be performing, along with 20 or so other Commonwealth artists. You can get your tickets now at wnrn.org/deadair. We also heard from Tyler Childers, All Yorn, and Blowin' Up from Kiwi Jr. on WNRN. We're going to take a quick break. We're going to hear from one of our nonprofit partners for Here Together on WNRN. And then I've got the latest album from Wishy next.
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4: 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It's Jeff Sweatman. Good afternoon. Our Dead Air 5 week continues. Some early Grateful Dead influences here and songs they famously covered. That's the theme on all of our features for WNRN's 30th anniversary. And because, well, we've got this little thing called Dead Air 5 coming up this Saturday in Roanoke. More than 20 Commonwealth artists doing more than 20 Grateful Dead tunes. We've even added a few artists to this lineup, so we're up to 23 now, I think, in total. And so you can get tickets and check out all the details at WNRN.org/deadair. Proceeds from the evening benefit NRN will be at the Jefferson Center in Roanoke on Saturday night. How about a little Howlin' Wolf, one of the most influential blues men ever? Here's his 1962 version of Little Red Rooster. And then we'll hear the version the Grateful Dead did in 1980 at a special show at Radio City Music Hall.

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0: That's Mexico Honey, the new single from Casey Musgraves. 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You could win tickets to Yarnival at Pops Farm in Martinsville, October 8th through the 10th, with camping included. Lava presents Liam Kazar at the Camel, September 23rd. There's Deadgrass at the Beacon Theater, August 29th. Out of Pocket and more at the Spot on Kirk, August 27th. And in just a few days, Ramona and the Holy Smokes with Rebecca Porter at Rivanna Roots, August 22nd. 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
0: 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Here's You're the Man.